0: lips on my soul. I'ma love you like you've never been loved before. On my soul.
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And ain't a masterpiece. 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I take one look at you, you're taking me out.

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1: 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I'm doing okay. You do it your way. Hi Leute, hier ist Kamerad Energy. 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